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Ranger 1, Mohawk V Bravo, Clinton Market 44, Clinton Ave in front, between McPherson and Robin, male unknown problem. Engine 1 in Mohawk, V Bravo, 44 Clinton Avenue, Clinton Market, between McPherson, Robin, male unknown problem, 2056.

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45 Mohawk Bay, Adam. 146 South Pearl. Van Zandt, Mass, and a police runaway also for a female that was assaulted. Engine 5 Mohawk Bay, Adam, 146 South Pearl. Van Zandt, Madison. Police are on the way also. Perfume also assaulted 21.

0: Hello, Arthur. Should we have a Mohawk on the 14?
1: That's correct, Mohawk 5. Where are you?
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Ranger 11, Milwaukee Adam 2, a Ramsey place. Between Scotland, Hildebrook. Police are on the scene there. Male medical condition. Ranger 11 and Milwaukee Adam number 2, a Ramsey place. Between Scotland, Hildebrook. Police are on the scene. Patient medical condition. 2154.

0: 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Dispatcher, is PD elusive?
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Patient medical condition in Mohawk on a senior. 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
1: Engine 11, 22. Truck 1, Mohawk Alpha response, 259 South Pearl Street, City Mission. In front is a male complaining of back pain across the South 39th Street. Again, that's Truck 1, Mohawk Alpha response, 259 South Pearl Street, in front of the City Mission. It's a male with back pain across the South 39th. Times 22 Little.

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0: Engine 7, Engine 10, Mohawk, D-Delta response. 826 Chestnut Street, apartment 7. It's a 48-year-old female, difficulty breathing. Crosses North Main and West Lawrence. Again, that's Engine 7, Engine 10, and Mohawk, D-Delta response. 826 Chestnut Street, apartment 7. It's a 48-year-old female, difficulty breathing. Crosses North Main and West Lawrence. Time is 22:19.
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0: 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They went to St. Peter's. We're in service and quarters.
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5, Truck 1, Battalion 1, Rescue Squad 16, 1st Ave for Beaver Alpha response. There's an odor of gas inside the residence, possibly coming from upstairs, across the South Pearl Street, Crank Street. Again, there's Engine 5, Truck 1, Battalion 1, Rescue Squad, Beaver Alpha response 16, 1st Ave, odor of gas, possibly from upstairs, across the South Pearl and Crank Street. Times 22, 20.

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Truck 3 Engine 10, see Charlie response, 900 Central Ave, automatic alarm, possibly set off by a male smoking in the bathroom, crosses Everett Road, Colvin Ave. Again, the Truck 3 Engine 10, see Charlie response, 900 Central Ave, automatic alarm, possibly set off by the male smoking in the bathroom, Everett Road, Colvin Ave. Time is 2209.

0: 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Companies will be investigating, one Tunnel B Command.
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0: Engine 1, Rescue 1, Milwaukee, Charlie response. 161, watch that at the library. It's a 47-year-old male, difficulty breathing. Crosses Dove and Lark Street. Again, this Engine 1, Rescue 1, Milwaukee, Charlie response. 161, Washington Ave at the library. 47-year-old male, difficulty breathing. Crosses Dove and Lark. Time is 23:15.
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Be Bravo response, Washington 4. Cross the state in Madison. 31-year-old female medical condition is going to be on the Madison Ave side. Repeating 4, engine 9 Mohawk. Be Bravo response, Washington 4. Cross the state in Madison. 31-year-old female medical condition on the Madison Ave side, 2317.

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2: Attention Rescue Squad, Rescue 2 Mohawk, see Charlie response. 109 Clinton Ave. Crosses Tenbrook and North Swan. It's going to be a 71-year-old male. Medical hemorrhage through a catheter. Repeating for a 71-year-old. Repeating for Rescue Squad, Rescue 2 Mohawk, see Charlie response. 109 Clinton Ave. Crosses Tenbrook to North Swan. It's going to be a 71-year-old male hemorrhage, bleeding from the catheter, bleeding disorder in place, 2321.

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2: Obviously, the only location information they gave us was on the Madison Ave side. Prior to the Mohawk for Washington Park, they were mapping up by Knox and Willett in that area on our maps.
1: Received, we're on Madison in between those cross streets. We'll keep looking.
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1: Mohawk 29 en route to Central Ave.
0: 29 with you, 013. Mohawk 29, just be advised, it's going to be apartment 16H, 16H is in Henry.
1: Received, thank you.

Engine 2, truck 2. CTOR response 68 Clinton Ave, Pembroke and North Hawk. It's going to be an automatic alarm. Repeating for Engine 2, truck 2, CTOR response 68 Clinton Ave, crosses Pembroke and North Hawk. It's going to be an automatic alarm at 050.

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Repeating, for Engine 4 Mohawk, A Alpha response, 33 White Pine Drive, crosses Columbia Drive, 84-year-old male fell. 055,

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0: 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Alarm of fire is being transmitted for 50 North Swan Street, 50 North Swan, crosses 3rd and 2nd. It's going to be apartment 101, caller states your stove is currently on fire. Repeating 4, engine 2, truck 2, rescue 2, rescue squad, engine 1, engine 5, truck 1, battalion 1, and alarm of fire has been transmitted for 50 North Swan Street, 50 North Swan Street, in between 3rd Street, 2nd Street, apartment 101, caller stove is on fire at 122.
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10-1. 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

Adventure Truck 3, Mohawk Alpha Response, 115 Crumkill Road, apartment 1003, Surrey, 79-year-old male with sick, crosses Aston Circle, Eustace Ave. Again, that is Truck 3 and Mohawk Alpha Response, 115 Crumkill Road, apartment 1003, 79-year-old male sick, crosses Aston Circle, Eustace Ave. Times 312.

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Attention, Truck 4, resting on a Mohawk, responding to Charlie, 373 Delaware Ave, Crossroads, St. James Place and Federal Street. Second floor for a 49-year-old female, chest pain. 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It's on the second floor for a 29-year-old female, chest pain. Timeout, 617.

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Engine 2 Rescue 2, Mohawk 267, Clinton Ave. See Charlie response. It's apartment C. Charlie. 67-year-old male, stroke-like symptoms, across from Dove Street and Lark Street. Engine 2 Rescue 2, Mohawk 267, Clinton Ave. See Charlie response. Apartment C. 67-year-old male, possible stroke, Dove Street, Lark Street, 75-year-old.

you one in Mohawk, Myrtle Avenue, Scotland Ave, add and response. Can be at the corner. 34-year-old male there with a medical problem. Send you one in Mohawk, Myrtle Avenue, Scotland Ave, add and response. Can be at the corner for a male sick. 736.

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Engine 4, Engine 10, and Mohawk 100, White Pine Drive, see Charlie Response, apartment 234, 91-year-old female there with a breathing problem, across the Columbia Drive, 7.

0: Truck 3 and Mohawk 15 Moreland Ave, an AAD response. Can be on the second floor, 68-year-old female, abdominal pain, across Dale Street and Brooklyn Ave. Truck 3 and Mohawk 15 Moreland Ave, AAD response, second floor, 68-year-old female, abdominal pain, across Dale Street and Brooklyn Ave, 754.
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2: 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Roger Clinton Avenue, 2nd Street. 8-9.

0: 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Roger Clinton Ave and 2nd Street.
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2: Truck 1 in Mohawk, 298 South Pearl Street, AM response going to be in front for male sick. Rush of Skyway Street and Bassett Street. Truck 1 in Mohawk, 298 South Pearl Street. And response going to be in front for male sick, Skyway Street and Bassett Street, 24.

truck crew dispatcher. We're back in from Moreland, one patient, BLS to all we met. 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

0: 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Can we have a Mohawk calling at 298 South for all the way up to air check?
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2: Oh, 18, copy, stair chair.

I just have him rescue one Mohawk. You can roll in there. A response. This is going to be Clinton and Manning, just east of Manning. It's going to be for OC exposure. Clinton Ave and 2nd Street. I just have a rescue one and Mohawk. Clinton and Manning, just east of Manning. You can roll in for some OC exposure. Clinton and 2nd Street, 809.

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1: 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It's A or B Baker response. It's going to be in CIU for another OC exposure. So Engine 5 at Mohawk, 126 Arch Street, South Station in CIU. 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
0: 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Yeah, we're on scene here at Manning and Clinton. There's going to be no EMS needed. 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
0: Rescue 1's in quarters.

Truck 1 dispatch, return Truck 1 to service, one patient BLS to St. Peter's, Truck 1's in quarters.

Dispatch, this is Engine 5. Could you advise, tell Mohawk to park in front of the courthouse on the Morton Street side?

Engine 4 in Mohawk, 1385 Washington Ave. Adam response, going to be on the first floor of the front desk. 40-year-old female there who's sick across the Fuller Road and Jermaine Street. Engine 4 in Mohawk, 1385 Washington Ave. Adam response, first floor, front desk. Female sick. Fuller Road, Jermaine Street, 853.

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0: this past engine 5. Has Mohawk arrived yet to Morton here at the courthouse?
1: They have not.
0: Ritzy, could you just tell Mohawk to wait outside? We are bringing out the patient.
1: Okay, I'll let them know.
2: One 5 procedure, about 5 minutes left.

truck too, and 257 Northern Boulevard. He had a response for his 463-year-old male sick. Richard Beverly Ave, Pennsylvania Ave. Truck 2 and Mohawk 257 Northern Boulevard. He had a response. First floor, 63-year-old male. Sick. Richard Beverly Ave, Pennsylvania Ave. 911 route.

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engine 2, Lark Street and Manning Boulevard, and response for brush fire. Engine 2, Lark Street, Manning Boulevard, and response. Police unit called out some type of brush fire over there. Around 934.

Truck 4, Mohawk 9, Holmes Court, B-Bake response for obvious cardiac arrest, code 35, Russell Whitehall Road and Dartmouth Streets. Truck 4 and Mohawk 9, Holmes Court, B-Bake response for obvious cardiac arrest there, Whitehall Road, Dartmouth Street, 943.

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Signal 10, put out the water can. Run course. Hey,

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1: Mohawk 41 and out to Holmes Court.

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1: No, 41.
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1: Car 55, I took it.

I'm changing one Mohawk Bureau response. Crossing Western. I know age male down there on the corner. And I send you one Mohawk Bureau response. Crossing Western. I have a male down on the corner there at 10:22.

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1: Dispatch to engine 1. 11, I got you back. Engine 1, you have the last quarter jet mail, got up and walk away from cancer. 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
1: That's correct, sir. You can cancel. Mail got up and walked away.
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1: Thank you.

Engine 2 Mohawk, AF response, 275 Colony Street, course of North Swan and Lark. Apartment 1C Charlie for a 23-year-old female sick person. And Engine 2 Mohawk, AF response, 275 Colony Street, course of North Swan and Lark. Apartment 1C Charlie for a 23-year-old female sick person, time of 10:35.

Truck 3, engine 10, Mohawk 30, North Russell Road, Delta Response, 45-year-old male there with a breathing problem. Truck 3, engine 10, and Mohawk 30, North Russell Road, Delta Response, for male there with a breathing problem. It'll be west of Colvin Ave from Central, 1101.

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Go ahead. 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

Attention engine 5 Mohawk Alpha response 110 State Street, across the South Pearl and Lodge. Send me for a 40-year-old male sick person in the nurse's office, first floor. Attention 5 Mohawk Alpha 110 State Street, across the South Pearl and Lodge. I'm in the nurse's office, first floor, for a 40-year-old male sick person, time 11:09.

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1: 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Mach 41.

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1: Appreciate it.

Drunk One and Mohawk 215 South Pearl Street. The AAD response is going to be in front. 63-year-old male sick. South Ferry Street, Rensselaer Street. That's Truck 1 really? Mohawk 215 South Pearl Street. AAD response. For male sick, it's going to be right in front. South Ferry Street, Rensselaer Street, where the crosses. Middle up.

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0: 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How's being investigated? 111 has command.
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0: Engine 5, Rescue 9, Mohawk 88, Trinity, please. See Charlie response. 57-year-old female there with a breathing problem. Where's Madison Ave and Ash Grove, please. Engine 5, Rescue 9, Mohawk 88, Trinity, please. 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Cross Madison Ave and Ash Grove, please. Level 30 up.
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0: truck one dispatch. Do you have a call back? 88 Trinity is the clinic is closed tonight. Nobody outside is called.
1: So I can go get my horse.

0: 201. It's going to be 8080A-Alpha. Trinity, please.
1: Receive what's up, sir.
0: Receive. I have her coming outside to meet you guys there.
1: See you, please.
0: Mohawk 5, did we see that? And we see that?
2: 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For 80 Alpha Trinity?
0: That's correct.

0: 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You're out 1144.
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2: Engine 7 in Mohawk, 523 Western Ave. We make a response. It's going to be in the main lobby for a 76-year-old male there sick across West Lawrence Street and North Dallas Street. Engine 7 in Mohawk, 523 Western Ave. We make a response in the lobby there for male sick, West Lawrence Street and North Dallas Street, level 15.

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Truck 3 in Mohawk 1365, Washington Avenue, make a response. It's going to be in the front entrance for a fall. It's Truck 3 and Mohawk 1365, Washington Avenue, make a response for a fall. It's going to be at the front entrance around 1260.

Engine 11 in Mohawk 391 Myrtle Avenue. Response is 3401. 61-year-old female there who's sick. Goes from New Scotland Avenue, Robin Street. Engine 11 in Mohawk 391 Myrtle Avenue. AM response. 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

and Joel Rush come off C Charlie's 400 Hudson Ave, across the lake in Quail, apartment 306 for a 48-year-old male chest pain. In that cement town in Mohawk, C Charlie, 400 Hudson Ave, across the South Lake in Quail, apartment 306 for a 48-year-old male chest pain, 1227.

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0: Engine 9, truck 4, Battalion 1, 2nd Ave, and West Van Beckton Street. It's a Delta response, unknown smoke and fire. Caller says there's some black smoke coming from an unknown source. It's Engine 9, truck 4, Battalion 1, 2nd Ave, and West Van Beckton Street. It's a Delta response. Caller said there's some black smoke in the air. It's unknown where the source is. 1245 drill.
1: Battalion 1's response.
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0: 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Rescue 9, Truck 3, Mohawk 428, Whitehall Road, Delta response, apartment 203, 77-year-old male with breathing problem, Bancroft Street and Westford Street, 1246.
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2: Truck 409 are in the area investigating. There's nothing showing.
1: There's nothing showing, it's okay.
2: Truck 4 dispatcher, I have some type of fire in the rear yard on 2nd Avenue. I'll get you an address in a minute.
1: Fire in the rear yard, it's over now. Battalion 1.
3: 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We'll be en route ALS Mohawk, St. Peter's.
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2: 315.
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2: 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Legal burn there.
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0: 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It's a 9 awaiting FIU. 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

0: 97 engine 10, MOA 423 Hudson Ave, to the Delta response, second floor, 39-year-old female with a seizure. Engine 7, engine 10, Mohawk, 423 Hudson Ave, Delta response. Me on the second floor, for female with a seizure, across from South Lake Ave and Quail Street, 1301.
1: Mohawk 15 to dispatch.
2: Mohawk 15.
1: Can you confirm the address for Whitehall Road?
2: Yeah, of course. It's going to be 428 Whitehall, 428.
1: Okay, we got 128. We're on our way.
2: What do you say? What's your ETA? Front four quarters. First, yeah. Car 55 arriving. Car 55 received 13 notes.
1: Three minutes.
2: Three safe. Truck 3 rescue 7 in room. 7 safe.

Truck 4 and Mohawk 84 Clinton Street. And response apartment 1, 40-year-old male there who's sick. Crosser Alexander Street and 4th Ave. Truck 4 and Mohawk 84 Clinton Street. And response apartment 1, 40-year-old male there with medical problem. Alexander Street and 4th Ave. 1303.

0: 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That was 84 Clinton Street.
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2: I'll have 18 right to Hudson.
1: That was 18.
2: 18, 1-8.
1: Appreciate it, thank you.

0: 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It's a faulty smoke detector. Alarm's been reset.
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3: Truck court is bad, we still do on Clinton Street.
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3: Just checking if we're still due on Clinton Street.
1: That's right. And you five back in quarters. And you five at this, you know,

0: and the 5 Mohawk Alpha response 326 Hudson Ave. Plus a Dawson Street and Lark Street. PD's on scene with a 43-year-old male. I'm talking. And the 5 Mohawk Alpha 326 Hudson plus a double light. 43-year-old male, sick person, 1308.
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0: 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You have us in service.
1: 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Where did your Yamaha go? Knoxville.
0: No, we were canceled on scene by Rescue 9. They were still on scene.
1: Appreciate you, sir. I got you back in service at 1311.
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1: Eleven's on.
0: I'll stretch your way over to 363 Ontario Street. Come via D-Delta response. I'm going to get you a LS now.
1: I just had dispatch, we're in service.
0: Over to 363 Ontario Street as well. D-Delta response. Going to be suite 3 from the first floor. I was parked out in Warren. Going to be for a unknown individual. Seizure.
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0: Can we see?
4: Mohawk 47 arrived.
0: 47 we see. Oh, 50 dispatch. This is Mohawk 16. Oh, 50. Is the 84 plan call canceled?
5: Engine 2, truck 2, 393, North Girl Street, see Charlie respond for an automatic alarm to the Kendall House, Crosser Van Ward Street and Pleasant Street. Engine 2, truck 2, 393, North Pearl Street, see Charlie respond for an automatic alarm there, Van Ward Street and Pleasant Street, 1320.
0: Yeah, no, that's a negative. Continue. Engine 5 should be on the way.
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0: You may want to check with Engine 5. I don't know if they got that call that we were taking and swapped.
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584 Clinton Street, across Alexandria, 4th apartment, 1 for a 40-year-old male sick person. Engine 5, A-Alpha, 84 Clinton Street. For a 40-year-old male sick person, it's going to be apartment 1 across Alexandria and 4th Ave.

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2: 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We're not aware of the call, and they're responding now.
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0: Rescue 2 also in quarters.
1: At 1336.

Engine 1 in Mach 59 Sherman Street. He had a response. He'd be on the first floor for a 40-year-old female. The medical problem. Across the Herman Johnson Boulevard in Lexington Ave. Engine 1 in Mach 59 Sherman Street. He had a response. First floor, 40-year-old female, unknown medical problem. Henry Johnson in Lexington, 1342.

0: on you, Pastor.
1: There was no answer on the callback. It has a long history with that phone for that address.
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Engine 11, truck 4, 930 Madison Ave. See Charlie response for an automatic alarm on Partridge Street in South Main Ave. Engine 11, truck 4, 930 Madison Ave. See Charlie response for the automatic alarm there, Partridge Street in South Main Ave, 1550.

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occurring. Test engine 7, Mohawk. Rerouting Foster, New Mexico. It's going to be staging on the area 484 Central Ave. Plus a partial demanding for an assault. PD is in route now. Test engine 7, Mohawk staging in the area 484 Central Avenue. I mean, same dollar. Cost of parts is demanding. Put an assault there. 1460.

Engine 2 and Mohawk. 500 Second Street to Adam Response. In front for a fall. Roaster Quail and Ontario. It's Engine 2 and Mohawk 500 Second Street. Adam Response is going to be in front for Malibu Fall. Quail and Ontario. 1421.

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0: 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I didn't quite get that. The company's already arrived on 2nd Street.
1: Dispatch Engine 2, how far did you make it?
2: Negative. 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
0: You can cancel. Engine 2 will take it. What is the number?
1: That'll be 500 2nd Street.
0: Can you give us the crosses?
1: Yeah, of course. My apologies. It's going to be Quell and Ontario.
0: Receive.

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1: Go ahead, sir.
0: We're on scene. We've located the down wire. It is a cable wire in front of 498 2nd Street. It is strewn out into the road. We'll pull it off to the side and out of the way.
1: Receive. Do we contact National Grid for that as well?
0: I don't believe it would be National Grid. 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

0: 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Alarm fire being transmitted. It's in the parking lot. Some type of underground fire going on. Apparently traffic engineering had found that. Of course, we're going to be Everett and Colvin. It's Truck 3, Engine 1, Rescue 1, Engine 4, Truck 2, Battalion 1, Engine 7, 900 Central Ave, the Hannaford. Alarm of fire being transmitted. It's somewhere there in the parking lot near the traffic engineering group. Of course, they're Everett and Colvin, 1440L.
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0: 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Same cable wires. 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

0: 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We're in service.
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engine 7, 563 3rd Street, it's going to be on the second floor for lift assist only for 63-year-old female. Cross streets of Ontario, North Bay Boulevard. Again, that's engine 7, 563 3rd Street, second floor for lift assist only for 63-year-old female. Crosses of Ontario, North Bay Boulevard, 1529.

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11 Rescue 9, Mohawk 391 Myrtle Ave, Delta response for breathing problems can be on the second floor. Crosser New Scotland Ave and Robin Street. Engine 11 Rescue 9, Mohawk 391 Myrtle Ave, Delta response for breathing problem. It's going to be on the second floor, 32-year-old female. New Scotland Ave and Robin Street, 1550.

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1: And to 7 and more, 475 Yates Street, D Bank Response Department 214, 82-year-old female. Unknown medical problem through Lifeline, across the Quail Street and Ontario Street. And just 7 and Mohawk, 475 Yates Street, Debate Response Department 214, 82-year-old female there, unknown medical problem through Lifeline, Quail and Ontario, 1550.

Engine 9 and Mohawk 175 New Scotland have V-Baker response. It's going to be at the bus stop for an unknown medical problem. Engine 9 and Mohawk 175 New Scotland Ave, V-Baker response at the bus stop for an unknown medical problem. Close to Holland Ave and Academy Road, 1558. 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

0: truck 3, engine 10, and Mohawk 5, 70 Central Ave. It's a Delta response. We're male here with an overdose crossing the Manning Boulevard in North Main Ave. Truck 3, engine 10, and Mohawk 570 Central Ave, Delta response. It's going to be in front of the station, Mohawk Station. We're male with an overdose, Manning in North Main, 1552.
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0: 475 8th Street, Bee Baker, response apartment 214 for an unknown medical alarm. Rosa Quayle in Ontario. Truck 4, 475 8th Street, Bee Baker, response apartment 214 for an unknown medical problem. Quayle in Ontario.
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See Charlie Response, 24-year-old male, overdose, west of Colvin, North Central. Truck 3 Rescue 1 and Mohawk 10 North Russell Road, parole. See Charlie Response for an overdose, west of Colvin, North Central, 1558.

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Engine 2 in Mohawk, 345 Northern Boulevard. AI in response. We'll be at the main entrance. 75-year-old female there, sick, Grocer Schaefer Road and Manning Boulevard. It's Engine 2 in Mohawk, 345 Northern Boulevard. AI in response. Main entrance. 75-year-old female with a mouth problem. Schaefer and Manning.

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2: 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Just make sure they're going to North Russell, not Russell.
0: Mohawk 15.
1: Mohawk 15.
0: They're going to North Russell off of Central Avenue, not off Western.
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2: Yeah, did I hear that the patient walked away? Are we canceled?
1: No, that's for 175 East Dallas. You Mohawk 50, I thought you said 1-5.
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2: Engine 1, truck 2, 288, Clinton Ave. Should Charlie respond for an automatic alarm? Cruiser Larkin, Henry Johnson. Engine 1, truck 2, 288, Clinton Ave. Should Charlie respond for an automatic alarm there? Mark Street, Henry Johnson, 1615.

0: dispatcher, truck one, engine one, or truck two, engine one arriving. We'll be investigating. Three-story, ordinary, 202 will be commanded.
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97 and Mohawk 513, 2nd Street, AM response, 42-year-old male there with a medical problem, unknown. Processor Quail in Ontario. 97 and Mohawk 513, 2nd Street, AM response, 42-year-old male with a medical problem, unknown. Processor Quail in Ontario, 1627.

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2: 95 truck 1, 129 Hamilton Street, see Charlie, the automatic alarm. Cruiser Grand Street, Phillips Street. 95 truck 1, 129 Hamilton Street, the east parking garage. So see Charlie response. Run automatic alarm there, Grand and Phillips. 836.

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0: 95 truck 1 Battalion 1, Rescue 9, Mohawk 787 South at the port. To be for traffic accidents, be vague response troopers around the scene, 3 by exit 2. So engine 5, truck 1, Battalion 1, Rescue 9, Mohawk 787 South. Exit 2 the port. So be vague response for traffic accident. Troopers are on the scene, 1640.
1: Battalion 1 received. I'll be monitoring.
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0: 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Looks like we have a 4-car collision. Engine 5 is going to investigate.
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0: 72 Truck 2 and Battalion 1. I know you're monitoring the other one. Clinton Avenue, North Swan Street. It's a Delta response. Unknown smoke in the area. Colleen's says there's a building that's filling up with smoke over there in the area. We couldn't give any further. It's Engine 2 Truck 2, Clinton Avenue, North Swan Street. Delta response. Unknown smoke in the area. You're out time 1652.
1: Battalion 1 received. I'll be responding to that one.
2: I'll put you on that call. 1652.

0: 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You can have Mohawk coming.
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0: 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We're all set over here. 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Just have Mohawk come.
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1: Let me tell you when you, did you receive that for the accident?
4: Good day, when received on the accident. Please for the, smoke.
1: Okay, that's correct. We'll hold the air for, good having you in North Swan.

0: dispatch, engine 2's arrived at Savage Command. We got nothing showing. Engine 2's on a hydrant. We'll be investigating. Got an odor of smoke.
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0: dispatcher's truck too. Do you have anything further?
1: Negative, just that the street's filled with smoke coming from possibly an unknown building in the area.
2: We're investigating. It smells like it could be a backyard burn. We're going to try to find the building.
3: Battalion 1 received. I'm going to down 3 my response. Let me know which one.

0: Dispatcher 202, we have an open burn in the back of 150 Clinton Avenue. We're going to extinguish it and advise them.
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4: 6.59. What's in quarters?
1: I just have a 1700. Coffee T2, I have you going to Clinton, North Swan. It's 150 Clinton Avenue.

0: 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Thanks.
1: Yeah, you want to receive effort signal 20 out of 17 on a...

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Complain that.

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0: 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We have one patient going BLS to St. Peter's Hospital.
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Truck 1 and Mohawk 510 Nut Grove Lane, AM response. 69-year-old female dieback problem across McCarty Ave and Cherry Hill Street. Truck 1 and Mohawk 510 Nut Grove Lane, AM response. 69-year-old female there, diabetic problem, McCarty Ave and Cherry Hill Street, 1720.

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0: Travis. Engine 2 Rescue 1 in Mohawk, 563 3rd Street. See Charlie response. Going to be on the second floor. A female there with a breathing problem. Those are Ontario and North Manning. Engine 2 Rescue 1 in Mohawk, 563 3rd Street. See Charlie response. Second floor, female for a breathing problem. Ontario and North Manning, 7341.
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Truck 2, Rescue 9, Mohawk 325, Northern Boulevard, EECHO response is room 318, 65-year-old female, cardiac arrest, Crusher Shaker Road, Manning Boulevard. Truck 2, Rescue 9, Mohawk 325, Northern Boulevard, EECHO response, room 318 for cardiac arrest, Shaker and Manning, 1742.

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0: 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We just lost all power to our lights and siren and radio. We're going to continue on, but can you have the shop meet us over at 325 possibly?
1: Absolutely.

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1: 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It's going to be right inside Everett and Culver. Engine 11 in Mohawk, 900 Central, have inside Hanford for fall. Everett and Culver, 7252.
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0: Padua 1 Rescue 9, 25 West Lawrence Street, to see Charlie respond. It's going to be on the third floor. 15-year-old female has a laceration. Apparently, it's a deep laceration to her hand and foot. Police are on the scene. Across Bradford Street and West Street. Engine 1, Rescue 9 Mohawk, see Charlie, 25 West Lawrence Street. Going to be on the third floor. 15-year-old female with a laceration. Police are on the scene. Bradford Street, West Street. 1801.
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0: Engine 9 in Mohawk, 428 Whitehall Road, AM, response department 203, 77-year-old male, sick, Bancroft Street, Westford Street. Engine 9 and Mohawk, 428 Whitehall Road, AM, response department 203, 77-year-old male, unknown medical problem, Bancroft Street, Westford Street.
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0: Mohawk 44 arriving 25 West Lawrence for DEP. Can you advise what entrance they would like us to use?
1: Oh, they called in the 25 West Lawrence, so I'd go to that side.
2: Mohawk 34 is pulling up to West Lawrence Street right now.
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0: Mohawk 44 arriving West Lawrence.
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Engine 5, truck 4, truck 4, you're going to be back up ALS and we'll walk 240 State Street at Bay, Empire State Plaza. You're going to enter at the bus turn, see Charlie responds for chest pain with abnormal breathing for a 50-year-old female. Request the Eagle in South Swan. Again, that's Engine 5, truck 4, truck 4. You're back up ALS with Mohawk, 240 State Street at the Empire State Plaza. You're going to enter at the bus turn, see Charlie responds for chest pain with abnormal breathing for a 50-year-old female. Request the Eagle in South Swan at 1808.

0: truck one in Mohawk, truck one in Mohawk, 488 Broadway. It's in the park there. Yeah, for response. For a possible overdose, please throw on scene with a 30-year-old male. Chris is State Main Lane. Again, that's truck one in Mohawk, 488 Broadway at the arcade building. 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Yeah, for response for a possible overdose. It's a male, 43 years of age. Please throw on scene with somebody who's been there for a while. Cross the State Main Lane, 1810.
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1: 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Battalion 1, 2, Rescue 2.
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2: 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I'm standing next to Rescue 2. They have the message.
0: Okay, I'm going to need them. You can go back in service. But Rescue 2, I'm going to need you for ALS.
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0: Okay, Engine 2, you're in quarters. Need to.
1: Back to Battalion 1, Rescue 2 is in Bethlehem for a continuing education class. If the backup ALS is close, you can leave them on.
0: Yeah, we'll just do it that way then. Thank you. I'll put them in service, though. Me too.
4: Truck 1 responding.
0: Truck 1 responding, AC.
3: Yeah, 401 dispatcher, you can cancel my rescue unit coming to 25 West Forest.
0: Rescue 9.
4: Rescue 9 received. 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
4: Truck 4 is in route at 13
0: Plaza, ALS. Yeah, Truck 4, I mean, I have Rescue 9, but they were going up to St. Ann's at 25 West Forest. Do you want to keep me going? Do you want to keep going for the backup ALS? Do you want me to send Rescue 9?
4: We're about the same distance as you.
0: I say also Rescue 9. Dispatch to Rescue 9.
4: Rescue 9 received from Manning and North Allen.
0: You're going to be going to the Empire State Plaza. See Charlie responds and try the bus room for a patient with chest pain and normal breathing with Engine 5.
4: Received.
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6: Could you repeat the message for Mohawk 1550?
0: Mohawk 50, 900 Central Avenue was canceled. What call are you going to?
6: 480 Broadway.
0: There's no. I had just Mohawk 15, sorry. Mohawk 50, I'll put you on it.
6: Thank you.
0: Could you put.
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0: Angel 11 at Mohawk, that's Angel 11 at Mohawk, 34 Cardinal Avenue. B Bravo responds for a full, it's a 71-year-old male. Request is our New Scotland and Helderberg, again, that's Angel 11 with Mohawk, 34 Cardinal Avenue. B Bravo responds for a full for a 71-year-old male. Request is New Scotland and Helderberg, 1815, Angel 11.
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0: Dispatch Engine 9, we visited with the gentleman in apartment 203. He had no complaints. He didn't remember calling. How did you receive the call? Is there a chance it's a different apartment?
1: No, it says apartment 203. 77-year-old male, sick or no problem, seemed confused. His name was Daniel Roberts.
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1: 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Mohawk 18 arriving state. Mohawk 18 at 521.

0: 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Mohawk 44 and APD have one going BLS to the pediatric ER at Albany Med.
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1: Received. I was just going to put off this call, then I'll get it for you, okay?
0: Received.
1: Truck 4, Animal Hawk, 148 McCarty Avenue. A offer response for a sick person. It's a male party there with a infection on the foot. Crescent Southern Boulevard and Bingham Street. Again, that's Truck 4, Animal Hawk, 148 McCarty Avenue. A offer response for a sick person. For a male party with an infection on his foot. Crosses of Southern Boulevard and Bingham Street, 1820.
0: Dispatcher, Rescue 2 is back to quarters.
1: 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Thank you, sir.
2: One's in quarters.
1: Edge 1, 1820. Dispatcher, car 52. Are you back from Clinton and North Swan?
3: That's correct.
1: Just start over to 428 Whitehall Road with engine 9. It's going to be apartment 203.
3: 428 Whitehall. And
1: it's Holy Wisdom Apartments. It's going to be apartment 203.
3: Greetings.
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1: 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All right, truck 1 in quarters, 1830.
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1: I'm sorry, I got background. So, truck 2, it's a code 35?
0: You can return it from 325.
1: Okay, so is rescue 1 going anywhere with the patient?
2: Last negative, they'll call themselves back in when they're ready.
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1: 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Thank you, sir.

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4: 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A response. 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
3: So, is it for like an EVP? What are we setting the police for?
4: He's refusing to go to the hospital, but he needs to go.
3: Okay, so he's uncooperative. Okay, great. Thank you. And Mohawk 28 still on scene, correct?
4: That's correct.
3: Okay.

97 in Mohawk, 562 Washington Ave. It's a B-Baker response. A female there, no medical problem. Crosser Quill, Ontario. It's 97 in Mohawk, 562 Washington Ave. B-Baker response. A female there, no medical problem. Crosser Quill, in Ontario. 1859 Euro.

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2: Engine 11 Rescue 9, Mohawk 52, New Scotland Ave. This is the Hilton. It's a Delta Response, according to 418, 82-year-old male with a breathing problem across the Veterans Way in Holland Ave. It's Engine 11 Rescue 9, Mohawk 62, New Scotland Ave. Delta Response, according to 418, 82-year-old male, breathing problem, Veterans Way, Holland Ave, 1905.

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0: Engine 1, Engine 10, and Mohawk 45, water of Lead Ave. It's a Sea Charlie response. It's going to be right in front of a female in her car that's unconscious across the Garfield Place and Livingston Ave. Engine 1, Engine 10, and Mohawk 45, water of Lead Ave. Sea Charlie response. It's going to be right in front of a car, female unconscious, Garfield Place, Livingston Ave.
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0: Engine 7 in Mohawk, 500 First Street, hey, I have a response. For a female there with laceration. Those are quail in Ontario. It's Engine 7 in Mohawk, 500 First Street, to hey, Adam response. Female there, the hemorrhage. Those are quail in Ontario, 847 year old. Engine 7, why don't you stage for a quick moment until the police arrive? They're en route to this. Engine 7, Mohawk, please stage for a moment.
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1: 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Engine 11, stand by, I got a call for you. Engine 11 at Mohawk, 216 Woodlawn Avenue, A Alpha response for a fall. Across the West Erie Street. Again, that's Engine 11 with Mohawk, 216 Woodlawn Avenue, A Alpha response for a fall. It crosses the West Erie Street at 1956.
0: 11's responding.
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